Classic Rock 95 KQDS. As we get to the 11 o'clock hour, I've got Def Leppard, Rock of Ages, Led Zeppelin, and the Eagles all loaded up for you. Right now it's Poison on KQ.

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1: We'd like to dedicate this next song to our troops and to their families, no matter where they are tonight. 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
1: One of the biggest selling albums of all time was released 50 years ago today. Boston's self-titled debut album has gone 17 times platinum, and it has the rare distinction of every track is still played on classic rock radio. 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